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2: 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You stole my heart, and I

home of Adelaide's greatest weekend variety, Love Kiss 102.3. There's Pink and Just Give Me a Reason. And coming up in the next 15 minutes, gonna do Aperture, Rosé, Bruno Mars. Kids love this song. It's so infectious, isn't it? Gonna do this and Ruddy Hell, it's Soft Cell.

0: Impact. Our game-changing Origin decking. Timber wished it looked this good. 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Premium woodlook finish without the maintenance.
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0: name.
1: The dead of night comes alive. It's Will and Woody keeping you up.
2: Daniel McPherson is in the studio. For the first time, we're thrilled to have him in here. He's got a brand new movie. It's called Beast, which premieres on Stan on the 4th of June, mate. So this is really, just to break it down to everyone, I don't want to try and give away too much, but we're talking, it's an MMA movie. Your brother gets in trouble. You get into the cage to go. Let's talk about the thing which I think Woody and I most want to talk to you about. You look amazing.
3: Thank you.
2: How old are you now, if I may ask?
3: I turned 46 on Anzac Day.
2: Okay, so I know you're big into your triathlons as well.
3: Yeah.
2: I imagine you've never put on as much size or been as ripped as this.
3: Not much motivates like knowing you're going to be the lead in a fight film and you have to go up to Thailand and shoot live in front of 10,000 people and it's going to be in 4K HD for the rest of your life and the rest of existence.
4: That's how people will remember.
2: Yeah. It's true. But the whole movie is this. I was watching the trailer before, the shots. Yeah. Like, it's just you with your shirt off fighting people the whole time. Yeah. What?
3: There is a lot of, like, character and nuance.
2: Sex sells, man. Sex sells. We're going to watch it. What did you have to do to get into this sort of shape?

0: business mates that just want to keep going. It's Will and Woody keeping you up.
1: Woods, you want to bring up some X-rated gear from the Wiggles.
2: Yes, and it could only be at this time, 5:40 on a Friday. This is pretty classic Friday 5:40 gear because the Wiggles have brought out an X-rated song. It's the pivot that no one saw coming. We know them from these classics, obviously. They're traveling far. They're doing toot toots.
3: Fruit salad.
2: They're talking about fruit.
3: Yummy, yummy.
1: Could be naughty fruit salad. Could be a euphemism.
2: Okay, now I think that's too much.

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0: Adelaide's Kiss 103.
2: I know it's weird to say this, but I've been thinking about it lately.

0: It's a beautiful day.
1: Back in Adelaide.
0: It's a beautiful day.
2: Back in breakfast.
0: Come on and play.
1: It's Ben and Liam in the morning.
0: It's beautiful.
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